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1: Some people say, this man on a guitar is the best between Reutlingen and Tippingen. Some other people say, it is the best between Biblingen and Sindelfingen. But we know, it is the best between Reicherbach and Almansweiler. Thank you. 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

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Hey, you, I mean you, can you spare some cash? Come on, buddy, help me make my dream come true.

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And the schleis wie in Jano. 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And I grab mir a loch.